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1: Lacey just ran out of work. She hopped in the car. She turned us on. Thank you, Lacey. 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

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Toby Knapp, Spokane Indians baseball is back for spring and summer. Avista Stadium, where the kids are sticky from ice cream. 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

Spokane and North Idaho's best mix of the 90s to now, 103.1 KCDA. Stand by for a moment. I got the new song from Ariana Grande. You heard it? You will in a moment.

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1: Hate That I Made You Love Me. Ariana Grande officially back. Her brand new single. Now, the track that leads her upcoming 8th album. It's titled Petal. That'll be out July 31st. A music video starring actor Justin Long. That's going to drop on Monday. Then she's got her 41-date Eternal Sunshine tour. That'll kick off next week in Oakland. Maybe her last tour for a while. She says she's going to shift her focus to acting.
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103.1 KCDA, the best mix of the 90s to now. Somber-backed friends, and next week when we're back into the work week, we're going to start celebrating with $250,000. What are we celebrating? Well, America is turning 250. Now, starting Monday morning at 8, you can win your share, which is $2,500 for the ultimate American getaway. Yeah, go see some great sites, landmarks, national parks, $2,500 bucks.

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1: Yesterday was National Burger Day. 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Risk it all. I got Bruno Mars.

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1: Drop Dead, this is Olivia Rodrigo. Chris Davis, we got the new song, Ariana Grande. Her new song came out today. We'll get that on a little later.

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You know, I think we all want to go to shows, and we don't mind spending, you know, some money on concert tickets, but it is really expensive. All American Rejects, Good Guys, man, speaking out recently about the high prices and calling for artist accountability. I like that.

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1: 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Okay, stay right here. I'm going to give you details in two songs. Enjoy this. It's JT, Sexy Back.

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0: 1031 KCDA, the best mix of the 90s to now. All right, that is Ella Langley, who, by the way, her song, Choosing Texas, that one right there, is the only song that is not a Drake song in the top 10 of the Billboard Hot 100 at the moment. I know that's going to probably change next week, but it is pretty crazy that Drake has every single slot in the top 10 right now. All right, coming up on the way, Glass Animals and Bruno Mars next.
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This is 103.1 KCDA, the best mix of the 90s to now. All right, you know what I found on the internet? A video of David Beckham's son, Cruz, meeting Steve Carell. And, like, he couldn't contain his excitement. He was so excited to meet actor Steve Carell. And it's so crazy because it's like all three of those people are super famous in that video. And one of them's, like, fangirling out. I love it. This is Bruno Mars, Risk It All.

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1: Well, when Vanessa Carlton wrote this song, she was writing it about a major crush that she had with someone that she went to school with, and she just, like, couldn't talk to them. It's 1,000 Miles, Vanessa Carlton.

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1: All right, what's happening? It is the middle of the night. This is Natalia hanging out with you. Appreciate you having us on. And I know that if you listen to us on the free iHeartRadio app, you can also check out all the different podcasts that we have right there, including New Heights with Travis and Jason Kelsey. They recently had Tina Fey on. You know Tina Fey from SNL and Mean Girls, and she's a great writer. She recently talked about this beef that she may or may not have with Timothy Chalamet because of something that happened at a Knicks game. 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

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All right, coming up on the way, some Evanescence, Madonna, Sabrina. But first, Olivia Dean.

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Guaranteed human. Sabrina.

0: KCDA with Brooke and Jeffrey in the morning. All right, friends, it is Natalia hanging out with you. And you know me, I love me some baseball. I think it's the most romantic sport. And this story did pop up in my algorithm, and it kind of made me think about social media and its like negative effects sometimes, right? Well, there's a player who plays for the Los Angeles Dodgers. His name is Mookie Betts. He deleted his social media after he was receiving negative comments from fans because he had this like crazy slump, right? Well, he has bounced back since then. In one night, he had like 2 home runs and 5 RBIs. I love it. I'm glad he deleted social media, but also those are non-fans in there. So if you are a fan of your team, you don't have to do that to the players, man. They're just people. They're just trying their best. All right, Hunt Tricks, go TA, coming up on the way.
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1: Well, if you want to reach out to me, you know I'm scrolling on Instagram at Hey Natalia, HeyNatalia. Would love to hear from you. One Republic coming up after Gautier.
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1: All right, are you spending your weekend catching up on all the reality TV that you might have missed during the week? Well, just to let you know, that Summer House Part 1 episode was so good. I keep thinking about it. I can't wait for Part 2 next week. It's Carrie Underwood, Before He Cheats.

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1: All right. Hello, hello. It is Natalia hanging out with you. Just want to give you the heads up. Tomorrow, it's going to be a full moon. Yeah, I don't know about you, but I'm definitely into energy and wishing on a moon. That's my new thing, is wishing on a moon. And just embracing all the things that are very moon-like, I guess. I'm not really sure. But yeah, full moon tomorrow. It is a blue moon as well. So make sure to just, you know, I don't know, go out there and take a look at it. Sabrina Carpenter and Olivia Rodrigo coming up on the way.
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All right, counting down the days until we get that brand new Olivia Rodrigo album. What is it now, 13 days until then? 14 if you count tonight. But yeah, you seem pretty sad for a girl so in love. Coming June 12th. This is Olivia with Drop Dead.

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1: All right, how do you think you would react if you won $2,500 right now?
0: 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That can do a lot of good stuff, right? Well, I'll tell you when you can win next. 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
1: All right. So as you know, America is turning 250, and that means we want to give you $2,500. Hi there. It is Natalia hanging out with you, and starting on Monday at 8 a.m., that's going to be that first chance to win $2,500 and maybe take that money and go explore America. Go to your favorite landmark and just see all the beauty that this country has to offer. But yeah, your chance to win $2,500 with our big USA getaway is coming up on Monday at 8 a.m. One Republic and Taylor Swift coming up on the way.
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You can find us on Facebook at 103.1 KCDA. Well, I just saw this thing that asked, what's the most millennial thing that you do? And someone said, end most of my texts with LOL so they know I'm not mad. LOLs. I do that all the time. I just need people to know I'm being very lighthearted with things. It's Ella Langley. She's in Texas.

0: 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All right, have you set us as that number one preset on the free iHeartRadio app? What's going on, friends? It is Natalia. Happy early morning if you're just getting up. 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But also set us as that number one preset. That way you will never miss a moment. You won't miss giveaways because we will always be one tap away when you can listen to us. All right, Alex Warren and Adele coming up on the way. Stay here.
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1031 KCDA. All right, money is coming up on the way Monday morning. 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

103.1 KCDA, the best mix of the 90s to now. All right, so we found out earlier this week that Bad Bunny is going to be playing Pizza with Sunglasses in the new Toy Story 5 movie, right? Well, could there be another superstar in Toy Story 5? Taylor Swift? I'll tell you next.

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0: 103.1 KCDA with Brooke and Jeffrey in the morning. All right, friends, it is Natalia hanging out with you. And earlier this week, they dropped the final Toy Story 5 trailer. And of course, we found out that Bad Bunny is lending his voice to one of the characters. And now fans are pointing out another character in the movie that we don't know who's voicing it, even if there is going to be a voice, but they're saying... Could it be Taylor Swift? Okay, so in the trailer, there is a like pinkish, purplish horse with wings and a Buzz jumps on it, right? And so they're saying, maybe this is going to be Taylor. Remember when she was, you know, she posted that thing on her website and had the clouds and everyone thought she was doing music for the movie, which still could be happening. But they're also saying that she could be a voice in Toy Story 5. And I am crossing my fingers for this. I want this to be so true. Hopefully we find out soon. All right, Justin Bieber, Goo Goo Dolls coming up on the way.
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forget to tell your smart device to play 103.1 KCDA on iHeartRadio. All right, friends, that is my time. I am out of here. Have a great Saturday and a great rest of your weekend. I'll be back soon. It's Goo Goo Dolls. Bye.

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1: What's going on? It's Hayes checking in. Thanks for being part of my early morning crew on a Saturday. Not just any Saturday. It's the final Saturday of the month of May. Wow. Oh, my gosh. Thanks for having us on.
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You can find us on Facebook at 1031 KCDA. All over some trending music for your early Saturday morning. Thanks for being part of my early morning crew. My name is Hayes. This would be Somber and Home Wrecker.

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103.1 KCDA with Brooke and Jeffrey in the morning. What's going on? It's Hayes. Hope you're enjoying the weekend. Thanks for being part of my early morning crew. We got some shout-outs for some graduations. I want to hear them. We're celebrating the class of 2026. 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

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Wow.

0: 1031 KCDA. So excited for what's happening on Tuesday morning when you get your day going. We're going to make the announcement for the 2026 iHeartRadio Music Festival. 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

1031 KCDA, the best mix of the 90s to now. What's going on? It's Hayes. Thanks for living your best life with us on your Saturday morning. Let's keep it going, Mr. Shawn Mendes.

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Hey, what's the word for your Saturday? Last weekend of the month of May. 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Time is going so fast. My name is Hayes. 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If you got any shout-outs for graduations, it's graduation season. We want to celebrate with you. Let us know.

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Well, I'm excited about this. You could win your share of $250,000 as we get to celebrate 250 years of America. Details on that coming up in less than 10 minutes. Right now, speaking of America, how about American Girls and Harry Styles?

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Super excited for you when you get your day going on Monday. 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

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All right, in by request, the latest from Olivia Rodrigo. 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
1: Just past 10 o'clock, Huntrix is coming up. Britney Spears, The Weeknd, Somber. And here's the Lumineers.

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1: Just past 1 o'clock, Somber is on the way. Benson Boone, Bruno Mars, Louis Capaldi. Right now, it's Vanessa Carlton.

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1: 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To raise a glass filled with some dirty soda. 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
1: For the record, Shawn Mendes, stitches are better than like staples. 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

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Toby Knapp, Spokane Indians baseball is back for spring and summer. Avista Stadium, where the kids are sticky from ice cream. Somebody's keeping score like it's the World Series, and honestly, that's kind of the magic of it. 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
1: We could all use a little more good news, especially when you read the news these days. Toby Knapp is my name. It's Saturday afternoon, and I thought I would share this with you. There's a dad, a marathon dad, who made a promise to run 52 marathons in 52 weeks. Now, dad wasn't running for a medal, not for social media posts on Insta or whatever. He did it to raise money helping kids and families affected by abuse. He's now approaching marathon number 52. 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